pardon me, do you have change for a quarter? I gotta make a phone call. Thank you. Boy, I hope this woman don't take me through no changes today, because I had a hard day today, man. You know, let me see what's happening at the address before I go.

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That's all right, honey. 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Yeah. 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Yeah, freedom. Yes, sir. 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That's all right, brother. Yes, sir. You got a right, baby. 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

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It's called Hernando's Hideaway. Olé. All you see are silhouettes, and all you hear are castanets. And no one cares how late it gets. Not at Hernando's Hideaway. Olé. Golden Finger Bowl or any place you go.

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1: Nummer 1 country uit 2001, Alan Jackson. Where were you when the world stopped turning? Hits from the Heartland, the country classic deze week. Hits from the Heartland met Randy Houser.

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1: 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That's exactly what The Enemy is. The New Musical Express. 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Please don't.

That's a new one from UB40, which I'm delighted to see you haven't let pass you by. This is RTL Luxembourg at 27 past 1 o'clock. I don't think I let anything pass me by in America with Ollie's assistance, because you've got to realize that she, all the heavy she saw.

0: That's the multiracial band from Britain called Lynx right there. RTL Luxembourg with the time, 19 and a half minutes to 2 o'clock this Thursday morning. When I've been away, you've been getting to know Brasso, and he and Rob are still practicing, you know.
1: The final take. This is the definitive version.
2: Right then, so let's get it straight. We've got a load of old T-shirts.
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2: Sorry, right, yeah, I knew that. How do you get one?
1: With a cheque.
2: Oh, of course, the cheque to the value of £2 sterling sent to,
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1: London W1.
2: London W1. Okay.
1: Okay, yes. So I'll say the RTL 208 T-shirt, and then you can come in with a bit about the price.
2: Yeah, how much are they?
1: £2.
2: Oh, yeah. And you have to send a cheque made out to Radio Luxembourg, right?
1: For £2 sterling.
2: And should I say they're brilliant white with a red logo?
1: No, there's no need. There won't be time.
2: Right. What about the size?
1: Well, all sizes.
2: So let me get this right. They're new T-shirts at the old price with an all-size £2 logo.
1: Yeah, that's it. Ready?
2: Yeah.
1: Take 53.
0: Well, I think, come take 69, they'll have got it together, probably.
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0: I'm working till close down for you. This is Luxembourg, otherwise known as the

Playing the heat wave, remembered from 4 years ago, and coming right up to date with a Human League, baby. 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

Crowds are listening to RTO Luxembourg and 1440 kilohertz medium wave. Human Lee right there, son of the crowd. When I flew in America, I was staying with me old mate Mike Pasternak, better known to everybody, I presume, as Rosco, R-O-S-K-O. And he sends greetings to all people in Luxembourg, and he wants you to know he's coming back to Britain in July, August, September. He's going to be in another radio station, his old stomping ground, Radio 1. He's going to be making music. You'll find him on a Sunday morning. Oh, he would love me for giving a little...

0: That's the sound of one of the 2-8 Bullies this week. The band called Spooky, their new release on the rocks. And tonight, my friends, the music of Elvis Aaron Presley belongs to you. You just got to give me a call on
1: 010-352-22696.
0: And if you've missed that number, don't worry. I'm going to be repeating it. I don't want you to call me yet. Give me a buzz just after 2 o'clock when we get into the music of Elvis. I'd like to thank all the people who send contributions to the MS Research Appeal, because the only way we're going to crack multiple sclerosis is to get a whole stack of money to aid research.

as the sound of Mr. Phil Collins' new one. If leaving me, you've got to do, I shall understand, though you will be missing Elvis Presley. So please, have no regrets now.

0: singing that tremendous Tom Rush song, No Regrets. Bringing the time to precisely, by my Seiko Quartz watch, 2 a.m.
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0: An RSPCA officer said the dogs that savaged a baby boy to death looked undernourished. Michael Francis was attacked by his uncle's pack of eight Alsatians in a relative's garden. Demonstrators threw eggs and tomatoes, and more than 100 people protested about unemployment when Mrs. Thatcher arrived from a meeting with local conservatives in Wiltshire. An inquiry into claims the mental patients suffer deprivation and indignity has been ordered by Social Services Secretary Patrick Jenkin. The hospitals involved are St. Lawrence's in Surrey and the Borough Court near Reading. And now let's have a look at the weather. The north and west of the country can expect rain, while the south and east will be mostly dry. Early rain in the southeast will clear during the morning. Top temperature, that's going to be around 19 centigrade, which is 66 degrees Fahrenheit. News and weather, together with me, Stuart Henry.

0: Coming from Andrew Lloyd Webber's musical Cats, that's Elaine Page singing the theme tune. And I want to sing out this telephone number, my friends.
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2: 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And, of course, there's a whole lot of songs by Sinatra. Middle of the Road Magic. Oh, Blue Eyes is back every Friday night, Saturday morning at 2 o'clock on Luxembourg. 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

tune with the big one, Radio Luxembourg. 208 meters, medium wave, 1440 kilohertz. Sinatra and Friends coming up after the news headlines. The story you won't be hearing in that news bulletin is about this guy who fell into the sea in his own shark bait. Did you read about that? Dear, there he was, Charlie. I remember his name, Charlie. He fell overboard, his boat sank, and there he was, bubbling around with sort of tempting mackerel morsels, which were there to attract the sharks. And he was picked up. I don't know why I'm laughing. It's terrible. We laugh about other people's misfortunes. That's just human nature. He was picked up 30 hours later, and all he could say was... He didn't get nibbled, but every time the bait sort of went his way, he swam like hell the other way. So would I. Oh, wow. Good old Charlie. He's all right. This record's all right. In fact, this record is very, very good. It's the new one by Sham.

Stevie Wonder, happy birthday. 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I'm not going to do that. But if it's your birthday, a very special message coming up for you.

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Some wondrous things coming up, too, at the end of this record. I just found a book. It says The Property of Stuart Henry. It's all about birthdays. I think I'll have a look at it.

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1: He moves so...
0: Italy, Luxembourg. He's at home right now. He's listening to the show. Hi, Bob. Hi, Cynthia. Oh, gee. He looks so good. Ooh! Did you see that? Bob Stewart's Body Talk. News up and coming on Luxembourg. And

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0: News headlines to this hour. Palestinians have admitted a violation of the American negotiated Middle East peace and have said the shelling of a northern Israeli town was a mistake. Tonight will be cool with widespread showers. Most areas can expect some sun during the day, except northern and western Scotland, which will be dull. There'll be a strong chance of some rain throughout the UK, except in the southwest, Wales, Ulster and parts of Scotland. Temperatures will reach 18 degrees centigrade, converting that into Fahrenheit 64 degrees. Radio Luxembourg. News and weather together, Barry Aldous reporting.
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0: stands, and after singing and swinging for you, the album is called Come Swing With Me, as a matter of fact, and I'm going to play quite a lot of tracks from this particular LP tonight. The Days of Wine and Roses. That's the riddle in here.
1: Days of wine and roses, laugh and run away like a child.

Wine and Roses. That big bass trombonist in there. I remember his name is... No. Frank. Frank, no, that comes later. Thank you very much. His name is Roberts. I got carried away there. Is it Bob Roberts? I think so. Anyway, did you notice in that first track that we played for you from our featured LP tonight, Come Swing With Me, was on the Sunny Side of the Street, written by Jimmy McHugh and Dorothy Fields, and Cy Oliver did the original arrangement for the Tommy Dorsey Band, and Billy May actually sort of cribbed quite a lot of his ideas, and it was rather nice. So is this. Sunny music yet again. A Richard Rogers, Lorenz Hart song. Lover!